Look at it, I bet you wishing you could clutch that. That's just the way you like it, huh? It's so good, he just wishing he could bite it, huh? Never turn down none, ass lane. These fools go trigger on a gun like,

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1: 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How you pull up? How you pull up?
0: I pull up.
1: Step in the kitchen.
0: Step in the kitchen.
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Abusing power, you never knew me, thought I was arrogant. As a juvenile, police pull their guns like they scared of me. And we used to howl, crackers treat us now, that's the scary thing. Want anything we good at and we cherish it. Now we all fed up and niggas coming back for everything. Rockstar.

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Hayi hayi hayi hayi hayi hayi hayi hayi. 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

0: 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Mr. DJ, this is amazing.
1: I'm from Africa to the world.
0: Are you crazy?
1: I say, I'm from Africa to the world.
0: Are you feeling it?
1: Yes.
0: Shake your waist now.
1: Oh.
0: Groove to the beat.
1: Satukina.
0: Groove to the song.
1: Oh.
0: Groove to the melody. That brings us all here tonight with the DJ.
1: Music. Hey, the music.
0: The one and only.
1: From Africa.
0: 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Bringing the vibe. Just one more time. Let me hear the drop.